0: First rule of Fight Club is you do not talk about Fight Club.
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Take the climbing, she's darker. No soul, no soul, she's lifeline. To the heartbeat, can't feel the heartbeat. To the flowers, to the bunches, to the lunches, to the punches, to the noose, to the neck, to the booth, to the check, to the mic kick, to the sidekick, to the circuit, to the games, painted lane, to the freedom, make it rain, make it sing, make it dance, not a chance, see her run, see her come, totally cunning, she's dark heart, no soul, no soul, she's the lifeline, to the heartbeat, you can't feel her heartbeat, to the flowers, to the bunches, to the lunches, to the punches, to the good, to the clean, and I'll be your early, to the occasion, to the line, the kiss beneath bridge of the size, loss of rolling, until they're holding.

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Make it sing, make it dance. Not a chance, see her run. See her come to me, cunning. She's dark heart, no soul, no soul. She's the lifeline to the heartbeat. You can't feel her heartbeat. To the flowers, to the bunches, to the lunches, to the punches, to the good, to the clean. I'll be your ugly, to the occasion, to the lie. You kiss beneath bridge of the sides, lost some moaning, and so they're holding, and they spoil it all. Lost some moaning, and so they're holding. Lost some moaning, and so they're holding. To the good, to the clean, and I'll be your ugly, to the occasion, to the lie. You kiss beneath bridge of the sides, lost some moaning, and so they're holding. To the noose, to the neck, to the boost, to the check, to the mind kick, to the psychic, to the circuit, to the game's pains to blame, to the freedom, make it rain, make it sing, make it dance, not a chance, see her run, see her come, totally cunning, she's dark heart, no soul, no soul, she's the lifeline, to the heartbeat, you can't feel heartbeat, to the flowers, to the bunches, to the lunches, to the punches.

cigarette. Sometimes you feel it, sometimes you don't. Sometimes you need it, and sometimes you don't. But no one likes a ghost.